the ending, but a new friend does much better than just get by. The last thing she said to me

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I done multiply vintage gold. Quick meeting in the

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0: At the house with it, watching Santas.
1: Who you with?
0: On the couch with my favorite Santa.
1: Fuck that bitch.
0: I was about to, but you convinced us. Should I decorate her walls or log off to Pinterest? Never too late to meditate on emotional attachments. Even

whispers in Jaffa and Tel Aviv. Spirits of the desert skies and plains, for what shall we make?

0: I don't know what you think in the music that you've created. It's created for it. It's like designed as a soundtrack to these images.
1: Yeah, essentially. So you're supposed to kind of.